0: It'd be 3525 3525 Brandon Street, the across of Ballinger and Miller. A 25-year-old female, cold and clammy, with abdominal pain and vomiting.
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0: 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You can disregard them. We're working on a refusal.
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0: 1410 1410 West McClellan Street. So be a cross of Pasadena and Lawndale. We have a 56-year-old female difficulty breathing with a history of asthma.
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0: Your medic will be E26 from Clio, Mount Morris. Your patient's going to be in the driveway in a red Mercedes.
1: Roger that, Boulevard.
0: Clear 204.

0: 540-540 Sunnyside Drive, the across of Couton and Majestic here. Room 66, bed B, 35-70 female, altered after a fall with a laceration of the forehead. Controlled bleeding, the patient is on blood thinners.
1: Copy, Ralph.
0: Route 2008, we'll have E20s with you from Client Morris.
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0: B1459, 1459 Ryan Street, the across of Court Street for a 56-year-old female altered after a fall. B57, did you have traffic?
1: Copy. 857, you're going to cancel medic, anybody in route?
0: Copy that, 21.

0: since I have a 166. Twin City Bravo 166.
1: 166.
0: Did you transport?
1: Roger, we're transporting. My apologies, I radioed in to clear ALS. I don't know if it came through.
0: 7 at 2018.

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1: Northbound, Diamond Hill.

0: 2032 Brook Street, pick off of 12th Eaton Road for a 19-year-old male, difficulty breathing.
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0: He made the closest unit available for 3011 3011 North Center Road, Yavia, cross of Richfield. Ryan Woodmaker, apartment 602, bed 1 for 7-year-old male, trouble.
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0: Smith Star Jet at Briarwood Manor, 3011 3011 North Center Road, across of Richfield, apartment 6021 for a 70-year-old male, difficulty breathing.
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0: 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To be across of Genesee and Court Street. It's going to be for a 54-year-old male bleeding from the penis.
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0: be the intersection of Elsner Avenue and North Saginaw. Elsner and North Saginaw, we have officers on scene reporting a 40-year-old male bleeding from the head with agonal breathing after a vehicle accident.
1: Copy, we'll be en route.
0: 2041.
1: What was the intersection again?
0: Elsner Avenue and Saginaw.
1: Copy, thank you.

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1: Copy, we'll be en route.
0: 2041.
1: What was the intersection again?
0: Elsner Avenue and Saginaw.
1: Copy, thank you.

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0: just be advised that your medic was diverted to another call. 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
1: Happy birthday.
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0: 210 East Baker Street. It's going to be across from Elmo King.
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0: Is it 210 West Baker or East Baker?
1: East Baker.
0: Copy. This is a vacant house. Do we have any chance for you to call back?
1: Showing you on West Baker. It's going to be east of MLK.
0: Copy that.

0: 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We call in Davidson.
1: Construction at 200 West South Street. Be across the state and Clark. All over apartments. 15 building A.

0: originally this call is for Hibiscus in Detroit. It's 2 hours old. We had a report of minor injuries with 2 injuries there. We're only going to send 1 ambulance. We have no way of contacting anyone on scene there. This was called in by a passerby. If you can advise if you're going to need another ambulance or even if they're still there.
1: Copy that.
0: Okay, clear.

0: Mar Alpha 801 for a priority one, Old Farm and Dutcher in Flint Township.
1: Cronin Dye.

0: old term inductor, you'll be looking for a female. She is sitting on the curb there, wearing blue jeans and a brown leather jacket. She started to walk home. She's on foot. She's a 65-year-old female, now having difficulty breathing.
1: I'll be able to go there now.
0: Okay.

0: 857, no trouble. It's going to be at the villa at Beecher Place, 3201 Beecher Road. The caller lives in apartment 230 there, or room 230. She originally said that when she was on the elevator that a male subject had touched her wheelchair and was calling her names. And later on, over the course of the last hour or so, she said that the staff pushed her out of the elevator and up against the wall. They said that there was no act of trouble there. We've talked to someone on premise.
1: Copy. Are we staying for police or are we just cleared to enter?
0: You're cleared to enter. Per the staff there, there's no trouble.
1: Copy. Or no?
2: Safer.
0: Okay, clear.

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1: 807.

0: 801.
1: Do you have anything further? If we're in the area and not coming up with anything?

0: negative, just that she was wearing blue jeans and a brown leather jacket. Originally, she was out on foot, walking to Calkins Road, walking towards Calkins Road there.
1: We've been through the area. We're not coming up with anything. Do you want to try a call back?
0: Stand by. 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
2: 857.
0: You're the one that's continuing on to Beecher Road. Your guys' mileage was right at each other, and I didn't want to take the ALS to go check this lady. Break 807.
3: 807.

0: Okay, clear for the PI.
1: 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PI Detroit and Hibiscus.
0: Okay, clear.
2: Hey, 57 Central.
0: Go ahead.
2: Hey, 57, we're going to be pulling on the scene. You still wanted us to continue, correct?
0: To the Beecher Road, yes.
2: Copy.

0: I know another company had this call earlier. It was the one that needed the door code. Is this a duplicate call or is something new going on?
1: Let me see if the door code was cleared up. This was called in by that alert one again. You're giving us a code of 6802 this time.
0: Yeah, I haven't made it on scene yet, but I was just seeing if it was a duplicate call or if we were going back again and what was going on.
1: Okay, Claire.

0: I'm looking back. This is the only call that I see. I'm showing an original time at 2048. So we're checking on that to see if there was an earlier call. I did a search for the last 24 hours, and this is the only one coming up for that address.
1: This one, we got three.
2: Patriot Office 324 for Tier 1 Burton.
3: Alpha 324, first call to flight.
2: It's 2236, 2236 East Scotland Avenue. It'll be a cross of Fern and Columbine. It'll be for a 28-year-old female grieving the history of asthma.
3: Copy.
2: 2124.

0: 일어나.
1: Can you roll me PD? We got into the garage, but the interior door in the garage is also locked, and the front door is locked.
0: Copy that. We'll get some out there for you as soon as we can.

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1: 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We're clearing for safety.
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0: Go ahead and clear until we can get police in the room.
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0: 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I'm a searcher for Tier 1 Flint Township.
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0: 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Could be a crosshatcher in the area of Randy Wise Auto Mall. I'm going to check for a 65-year-old female having difficulty breathing. About a 2151. She'll be waiting on the curb. Blue jeans, brown, having an asthma attack right now.
1: Copy that.

0: Yeah, the closest unit available for 3706 Providence Street. It's going to be across of Center and Lippincott. I've got a 15-year-old male, conscious now, but had previously fainted.
1: Copy.
0: At 2155. Patriot Olive 312 for Tier 2, Grand Lake Township.
2: Alpha 312 at the point.
0: One 1132 East Maple Avenue. New across of Fenton, Maple Place AFC, Tier 2.
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0: 2286 Bass Court, the across of Maple and Van Slyke, Fisherman's Cove Mobile Home Park, for a 7-year-old male, check that female, with a difficulty breathing and extreme asthma.
1: Tapping out.
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0: 12334, Alpha 808.
1: 808.
0: We redirected at a closer unit. Go ahead and clear.
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0: 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I know you're about to pull on, and I've redirected you to a tier one.
1: Copy. We're at Vance Lake and Maple.
0: There, that. We're going to have you continue to Fisherman's Gulf.
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0: to the closest unit available for 1780 1780 South Dort Highway, the across of Lapeer at the Marathon. It's going to be for an unresponsive female inside of vehicle 7.
1: Copy, you can trust him out. Do we have PD amount?
0: Negative.
1: Copy, will you see if you can get him started? We'll be out.
0: 2332.

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0: We never received any actual call information as far as chief complaining page or sex of the patient.
1: It's going to be for a 60-year-old male with back pain.
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0: We're at Linen and Hill for Collinsworth Creek.
1: Miller Road. To be across with Morris, Courtyard Manor Reports Creek, room number 16, 22. 2336.

0: Ms. Partridge with the police department, 210 East 5th Street, be across the Saginaw. We've got a 30-year-old male there who was run over by a vehicle. So bleeding from the hands and arms, also complaining of back pain and leg pain.
1: En route.
0: 2350, the accident occurred recently.

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1: 801.
0: 801. Did you say the station's waiting on the curb?
1: It's going to be at the police station.
0: Scott, is there a particular area they want us to go in at?
1: We're checking. Patient's going to be in the lobby.
0: Copy.
1: You're told to

3800 Richfield Road, via Crosses Center, Mince Manor, apartment 111, before a 70-year-old female altered after falling out of bed. Copy that. 12.

0: 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It's going to be for a 72-year-old female, trouble breathing.
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0: 111.
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0: 1452 1452 Jane Avenue, the across of Davison and Lewis. To be for a 52-year-old female, chest pain, low blood pressure.
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0: 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Going to Majestic Care, 540-540 Sunnyside Drive, room 65A is an Adam off of Plutant. Medic 1's on scene. 2-2.
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0: It's 2116, 2116 Gilmartin, Mount Crescent, Lippincott, and E-Roll. It's going to be for a 66-year-old female, chest pain, vomiting, weakness, and diaphoretic.
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0: 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Get across from Maple and Fenton, Boulder Creek, apartment number 7, Tier 2.
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0: MMI Alpha 807 for Tier 2 in Flushing.
1: Tier 7, Northbound 45 at Kronos.
0: Five zero, 540 Sunnyside Drive, be across of Kutan, Majestic Care, room 65, Beth A. 133.

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1: Second on high.
0: Five five five nine, 5559 Cannonsburg Road, be across of Belsey and Maple Church.
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0: Bravo 328, we had a voicemail and callback, thanks to, there is history at the address, just confirms 2107 Boulder Drive, apartment 7. 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
1: 131.
0: 312 wants to know what's going on.
1: Hey, I'm talking to you, too.
0: Copy that. Alpha 312, can you meet them at EMS 2?

0: We need your set of hands, one for lifting, and two, patient extensive history, was just in and out of the hospital with sepsis. A patient currently has bloody stool. Patient also still has a midline in his left arm.
1: We have set of vitals.

0: This came into us as just a fall, an injury. Initially didn't want to go to the hospital, but conditions are showing that he needs to go, and he is in agreeance with the wife here on scene.
1: Copy, we'll be there shortly.

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0: One 342 South of Astor Road, be across the Lapeer Church.
1: Could you repeat?

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0: Alpha 7 3.
1: Where's Steve? Okay, hello, tier 2.
0: Oh. Maybe it's the police on scene, 902 South State Road. Maybe it'll appear at the marathon.
1: Copy or not?
0: I'm out of 224.

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1: That's Ralph 735.
0: 735, we are Thompson and Torrey for a conference. Have you shut them up?
1: That's a 250, right?

0: 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Tier 2, PD's en route, heavy stage.
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0: You're going to Bishop, 3425, 3425 West Bristol Road, across with Torrey. CPDM scene, they're going to be in the lane.

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1: 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It's going to be a 20-year-old female, generalized seizure.
0: Copy.
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0: 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You're clear to enter on arrival.
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0: 321.

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0: 2701 Southward Highway. Have you crossed a Lippincott Cot at the America Inn, room number 22, for 46-year-old female. She's complaining of difficulty breathing, chest, neck, and head injury from an unwitnessed fall.
1: Can I be sure?
0: Right, 403.

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1: 166, Tier 6.
0: One 541, 1541 Root Street. Gonna be a cross of Wood and Saginaw, Tier 2, see police on scene.
1: Correct.
0: And then we'll have you stage for police.
1: I just want to confirm we're staging for police.
0: Nathan, stage for police.

0: 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I'm going to be across of Saginaw and 475. I'm going to have you staged for police. Tier 2.
1: Charlie.

0: 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Got a 25-year-old male, was found on the ground unresponsive and bleeding.
1: Okay,
0: right at 438, you'll have E7 with you from downtown. Looks like he's starting to wake up now, possibly intoxicated.
1: Copy, thank you.

0: 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There should be a Gray Buick Encore there with the hazards on. 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
0: We've left a message with the emergency maintenance line. We're trying to find another phone room at Delta Call.

0: I'll say nay nay. 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
0: Copy.

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1: On 51, 57 Connell Street, the across of Bristol and 475, me for an 85-year-old female, difficulty breathing.
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0: 2001, 2001, North Center Road, across the Davison, Centerfield Apartments, apartment 120, 384, a 60-year-old male, low blood sugar, altered.
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0: to be the intersection of Pennsylvania Avenue and Kersley Park Boulevard. Gonna check for a black Chevrolet Impala. There's a female driver inside that's unconscious with the doors locked. Well, the vehicle's running and has been there for about an hour.
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0: you're going to start you to the intersection of Welsh Bard and Emerald King Avenue. We're going to check for an accident involving a blue Pontiac sedan and a black sedan. We have one person on scene. Be a 32-year-old male with a pain in the back and legs.
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0: 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Peter Bravo, 320 for a Tier 1, Grim Lake City.

0: It'll be the closest available for 521 Reed Road. It'll be a cross of Saginaw at Grand Oak Apartments, Apartment 5, Building 2. An 83-year-old female passed out.
1: Copy. We'll be en route.
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0: This is Sergio Welsh Boulevard and Milking Avenue. We have a police officer requesting a second ambulance for a male with a broken nose. We have Bravo Elite 5-7 in route as well.
1: Copy that. We're in route.
0: The 622.

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0: Same thing, Samson.
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0: We are state living capital calling area.
1: Okay. 9444 Henderson, cross the ditch. If for a 79-year-old male, chest pain, blood pressure.
0: Okay, general.

0: Master Alpha 742.
1: 742, bud.
0: I'm getting the pilot number for this call, please.
1: They just gave us 1422. I'll do a call back.
0: Just repeat it, 1422.
1: Abram, 1422.

0: 300. 300, go ahead. We're en route to that call. Just wanted to make sure you heard. Affirm, I show you en route. Peter Bravo 316 for a tier 2 in Burton.
1: Bristol Van Slyke.
0: Two one zero seven Boulder Drive, apartment 2107, building 2100 at Boulder Creek, just off of Maple and Fenton, for tier 2.
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0: 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Maybe cross the university for a Tier 2 CPD on scene. 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
0: Yeah, ML King and East 5th, ML King and East 5th Avenue, 41-year-old male who was in a seizure. He'll be at the bus stop on the corner.

0: 2622 2622 Brady Court at Ridgecrest Village Townhomes, just off of Carpenter Road. 30-year-old female, abnormal breathing.
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0: Thirty-four sixty-nine Pearson Place, DaVita Dialysis. It's going to be just off of Pearson and Eastman Drive for a Tier 2.
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1: Station
0: 410 410-410-410 Carton Street, just off of Buick and Bosner, for a 12-year-old female having trouble breathing.

0: Bravo 300.
1: For Tier 2 in Mount Morris Township.
0: We currently have a patient in the back of the ambulance.
1: 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Patriot Bravo 198 for a Tier 2 Mount Morris Township.

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1: At River Forest, 3510, 3510, Roof Array. 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Let me just off of River Forest Drive. 37-year-old male in a seizure.
0: Copy that, will be.
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0: 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It's going to be just off of Hill Road. Tier 2 will have you staged for police.
1: 312, clear.

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1: Oh, you want my own call player?
0: One 117-117 East Ruth Avenue, just off El King and Verdun, for a 25-year-old female having trouble breathing.
1: Copy. Very well.
0: Copy.

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1: Path 26, 1026 Collins Avenue, just off of Saginaw and Estrell. It's going to be apartment 1, house into apartments tier 2.
0: Okay, that will be on the way.

0: And Victor Alpha 190 for that Tier 2 stage, City of Flint now.
1: 190,
0: center, Anderson. PD is now en route, 2825, 2825, Margaret. Check that mark. It's across a branch. 30-year-old male psych transport, stage for PD.
1: En route.

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0: We are a state local council calling the area.

0: nor the East Knoll Apartments in Davison. Caller gave the address of 354-354 East Clark Street, apartment 3. Possible address is going to be 348 Clark Street. Secondhand information of a one-year-old not breathing. PD's about to pull on.
1: Heavy.
0: Patriot off of 190, you're cleared, Hunter.
2: Got it.

0: Mets are off of 720. PD's on scene advising not a full arrest. Caller was a passerby who saw the kid fall and hit his head. They still want you to continue to check him out.
1: Yeah, well.

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1: 131, second on high.
0: /1321/1321 King's Coach Circle. It runs off of Tennessee Road for a 73-year-old male who is altered. Copy.

0: 726, we're at Steve Mountain, we're at Prairie Kevin Dixon.
1: Tier 2, 9028, 9028, East Lothar Top Boulevard, just off of Pleasant Valley Drive for Tier 2.
0: Yeah.
1: Alpha 726 Eyes, we have premise information. This is a hoarder house. It's from this year.
0: Yeah.
1: Patriots Bowl 194 for a Tier 1 Flint Township.
2: /194 McLaren.
1: /4226 Beecher Road at Sugar Bush AFC home. It's going to be just off of Linden Road for a 85-year-old male who's altered and abnormal breathing.
2: Just now.
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1: Swartz Creek, the State Mobile Home Park, 122-122 Ashley Circle. 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
0: 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Patriot Bravo 320 for Tier 1 Flint Township.
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0: 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It's going to be just off of Ballinger. 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
1: .4241-4241 Harbor Creek at Creekwood. It's going to be just off of Bristol for a 78-year-old female and a seizure.
0: Copy. You can show us now.
1: Okay.
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Hello, City Bravo, long six expert here to Zaylon. Four five six Bill Street, just off of Black and Wagner for a 26-year-old male, serious bleeding.

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0: 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Bravo 311 is going to be a Tier 2, 1141, 1141 East Downey Avenue, just off of George and Alfred. Tier 2, you're clear to enter.
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1: 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He's waiting at the door.
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1: Ten 180, 10180, Hawthorne Ridge. It's going to be just off of state for an 83-year-old female. Her blood pressure is low, 99 over 44. She is lethargic.
0: Yeah.

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1: $49.35, Ida Court, Mary Dan Miller Farms, apartment 217, Suite just off of Shaker, for a tier 2.
0: Yeah, if you were in route.
1: Major at Bravo 314 for a tier 1 and 6-1 hatch up.
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2030-2030 South Sky at Johnny's Coney Island, just off of Corona Road. 65-year-old male who's fainted. 822's en route from downtown.

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0: 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I felt like I had it last night.

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0: 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Just off of Springview, 60, it's going to be room 63, bed 2, 74-year-old female having trouble breathing.
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0: 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Patriot Alpha 190, you in disregard.
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0: Tier 2 for a residential structure fire 3134. 3134 West Patch Road, just off of Clio and Jennings.
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1: 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We'll be in route.
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0: Yeah, and Deanna on the handle for the call.
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0: We're in Vienna, between State and Irish Road.
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And a 74-year-old male, trouble breathing. Forest rescues en route also.

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0: 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It's going to be just off of 7th Avenue, tier 2.
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0: Genesee Horse Estates, 18061806, East Webster. It's going to be lot 161, 161, just off of Dort Highway. It's for a 21-year-old female having trouble breathing.
1: 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We will be en route.

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0: 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Three Tier 2, police en route.
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0: 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Who's dizzy?
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0: 10-145-10145 Rolfe Road, just off of McCaslin Lake, for a 7-year-old female.
1: Okay.

0: 10-145-10145 Rolls Road, just off of McCaslin Lake, for a 7-year-old female.
1: Okay.

0: Northbound I-475, just north of Saginaw. Northbound I-475, north of Saginaw. For a rollover crash, we have a 30-year-old female in and out of consciousness.
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0: Computer dialysis 2262-2262 South Ballinger Road, across the Biller. 74-year-old male, chest pain, and trouble breathing. Yeah, E22 from downtown.
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1: 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Can I get the numerics one more time? The call hasn't dropped to us yet.
0: 2262 2262 Southbound Road at Bavita Dialysis.
1: Copy.

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0: Thirty-five, 3535 South London Road. It's going to be just off of Miller Road at JCPenney. 37-year-old male who fell. He was unconscious.
1: Copy and run.
0: Patient's going to be inside the store by the men's department. He's conscious now.
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1: South Elms Road, just off of Green Road. 78-year-old female. JJ.
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0: Fifty eighty eight by 088 Prestwood Drive, just off of Birch Lane. It's for a 78-year-old male. Sugar is too low. Having a diabetic emergency.
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0: 1729 1729 Nebraska Avenue, south of Minnesota, North Franklin Avenue. It's for a 57-year-old male having abdominal pain near fainting episode.
1: Hi, that. She's not.
0: You'll be with E7 from downtown.
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1: Copy. I guess you can show us clear. 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
1: 324, we're at Wallenberg and Court.
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1: Copy.

0: Pedro Alpha 190 for a tier 2 city of Flint.
1: 190 for city of Flint.
0: To the East Village End, 318-318 East Court Street, room 117-117. Just off of Wallenberg and Stevens. It came in. The last crew got no answer at the door, and I got no answer on callback. I have several calls here for cat history for this mail state. When I attempted to call East Village End, they hung up on me.
1: Copy and roll.

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1: South Point.
0: Fifty-one-5051 Middleborough Road, just off of Old Saybrook, Tier 2.
1: 312, clear.

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1: Do you have a motel number that this patient might be in, or just the hotel address in general?
0: Per CAD history, 117. He called from that hotel number last month.
1: Yeah, thank you.
0: You're welcome.

0: Pager off 190. Caller is calling back. Still having chest pain. Still gave me the address of 311, but did confirm he is at the East Village Inn, apartment 117.
1: 190, we copy. We made contact. Thank you.
0: Copy.

0: ずっと。
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0: Yes, sir. The address we were going to, they said there's nobody there with like a pendant medical alarm. They just go next door that there's somebody there that possibly has one. Nobody's answering the door at this address. A bunch of dogs and TV's on, but nobody's answering the door.
1: Happy standby. I will try to call the number given by the alarm company.

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0: 358-358 Commonwealth to the cross of Robert T. and Franklin. It's a pendant push from a 70-year-old female, nothing further. It might be a GPS ping.
1: Copy. We'll be in route.

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1: Yeah.

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0: .3821321 Lapeer Road, Dollar Tree, just off of Center Road, for a 38 male and a seizure.
1: Copy that, we'll be in route.
0: Clear E25 Center out, Graham Lincoln, Benton, the patient's auto seizure now and altered.
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2: You're going to run the ALS for Bravo 328 at 1729 1729 Maryland Avenue, just off of Minnesota and Franklin. Unknown age male, trouble breathing, chest pain.
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2: 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Alpha 729, I copy your location, state and Lipicat, Tier 2 300 South Main, apartment 3, Davison Landings, just off of East Rising, East South.

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His mouth was open. 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
1: Eight nine seven northbound 75 next exit is going to be Pearson.
0: Thirteen 46 1346 West Vienna. It's going to be Cranberry Park Memory Care, room 12, to stop at door. It's for a 79-year-old male, possible stroke. We have Bravo 880 en route.
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0: I'm clear. Bravo 880, are you clear?
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0: 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It's going to be just off of Saginaw for a 3-year-old female having throat and chest pain.
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0: Copy. 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
2: South Saginaw Reef.
0: T1002 South Saginaw. It's going to be at the jail, just off at East Fifth. For a 30-year-old male, fell, hit his head on the ground. Uncontrolled bleed to his head. Asking you to go to the Sally Port.
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0: Sasset, not at the jail. It's going to be a separate incident than the Tier 1 that's for right now. Can you use the Sally port?
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0: 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It's going to be just off of Connaught Tennis, Tier 2.
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0: 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Are we for that call on Leroy Street?
1: I don't have a call for you.
0: Yeah.

Van Slyke and Ballinger. Now, Burgundy Maroon Tea versus Brown Tea, that should be there. I'm adjusting.

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0: Tecfio Senior Village, 11535-11535 Plaza Drive. It's apartment 113 West, across of Vienna. The patient's a 63-year-old female. Her body is swollen from fluid retention.
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0: At the bus stop at the corners of East Court Street and Franklin Avenue. The patient's a 50-year-old white male that's wearing dark-colored hoodie and blue jeans that's laying face down on the ground in front of the bus stop.

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0: We received another call from someone that was on the bus that said they tried to wake him up, but he wouldn't respond. This has been upgraded to a tier one.
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0: Forty-six seventeen, Glen Avenue, cross of Pearson. Patient's a 60-year-old male that's having trouble breathing and chest pain.
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0: It's 2604, 2604 South Saginaw Street, apartment number 6. It's across of Oakley. Patient's a 1-year-old male that has a fever. PD's wanting you to stage.
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1: Three, two, four, Corona in Linden.
0: Pass. 13, 14, 1314 West Pearson Road, cross of Fleming. I sent it.
1: Copy, we'll be in route.

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1: 327, good.
0: He's up. He's just taking a nap at the bus stop. He's fine. We're clear with no patient.
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0: Forty-seventeen-4617 Glen Avenue, cross of Pearson. Patient's a 60-year-old male that's having trouble breathing and chest pain. It would be the ALS unit for this with Bravo 320.
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0: At Knollwood Apartment, 6144 6144 East Knollwood Drive, Apartment 280, cross of Hill. I sent it.

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1: 327, Jordan, Robert G.
0: Lee Street, cross a branch. The patient's a 69-year-old female that is unresponsive.
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1: Keith, AFC home, 3088-3088, Keith Drive, cross upland. Diddy's en route, we'll have you stage. SIW.
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